Just a perfect day. 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And then later, when it gets dark, we go home.

been spending way too long checking my tongue in the mirror and bending over backwards just to try to see.

thoughts will fade eventually. So if our time is running out, day after day, we'll make the mundane a masterpiece. 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